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2: 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So I just want to mix all of that, you know, like, and I told them, I sat with them and I said, hey, guys, look, I love this rhythm and then I'm this and I'm feeling this music and I'm feeling these lyrics and we put it in a blender and we shake it and it became like an explosive margarita.
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Mirror, mirror on the wall, tell me, mirror, what is wrong? Can it be my daylight clothes, or is it just my daylight song? What I do ain't

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But if I do, I'll calmly punch them in the 4th day of July. Cause they tried to mess with 3rd degree, that's me, myself, and I.